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1: 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Awesome.

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1: Clear, showing units from all Springfield units and everyone except Battlefield Engine 1 en route. Building fire, 2001 West Walnut Lawn at Walnut Lawn Funeral Home. Brown smoke coming out of the building. Here's Crosses, Cox, and Kansas Expressway outside.
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0: building believes to be a crematory that we believe is going on. It's coming out of the vent pipe on the roof. Ladder 9 will have Walnut Lung Command, and we'll be out investigating.
1: Dispatch, Rainbow Ladder 9.
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1: Ladder 9 will have Walnut Command.
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0: I'm going to assign you to investigation group. I'm going to give you my fire event.
3: Copy. This is coming out of the smokestack on the top of the building.
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0: Tank 2 is going to assume command. Engine 6 has a destination with ladder non-assisting all of the units stage. We're just going to confirm that that's what they're doing.
1: Rescue 1 is on scene.

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1: Battalion 2, go ahead.
0: I assume 1 at long command. Also, we made entry to the structure. We set the alarm off in case unit calls on it. We're checking to see if we can find somebody here.
1: I'm clear.

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1: Walnut Lawn Command, go ahead.
0: Do you have contact information for this building?
1: We already attempted their business number and after hours number. I believe they said they were gonna have somebody en route about 3 minutes ETA.
0: Copy, thank you.

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medical emergency, 3246 East Old Stone, apartment G, George 307. 19-year-old female, possibly had a seizure and passed out. Nearest cross is Farmwood 101 and Republic Road, Op 4.

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Closest cross street is the Highlandville LZ.

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1: Tower 11, go ahead.
0: Have we had any other calls on this?
1: Negative.
0: Copy. We're in the area. We are able to locate anything. We'll call them.
1: I copy in the area. Haven't located anything. I didn't copy the end of your traffic.
0: We'll call unbounded.

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1: Nothing found.
0: I'm clear. Do you want me to show you back in?

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I believe it's in Building 1. I'll try.

0: on scene. I have a three-story apartment complex. I have nothing showing with the 362. We'll be out investigating, and Ladder 9 will have Montclair command. All units on arrival, please stage.
1: Springville Ladder 9.
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3: 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Fire, correction, gas odor outside, 4159 West Rose Terrace. Said there's a gas odor outside for the last hour. There is a hissing noise. They're not sure if it's coming from the propane tank or what. The nearest cross is Tulip and Iris. Your winds are northeast at 8.
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1: 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The incident's being terminated. We're all going back in.
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1: Clears traffic, brush truck 81 en route, medical emergency 6035, North Farm Road 223. 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Your nearest cross is Pajadel and State Highway C. Charles, officer.

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0: Chester arriving on scene, will be establishing 223 command.
1: They're on scene with 223 command.

Springfield Engine 4, medical emergency at Freddy's, 2305 North Glimstone Avenue, for female confirmed unconscious, Ops 3.

Are you showing an after the medical emergency at 2305? I've glimpsed on the Freddy's. It's going to be behind the location for a female laying in the grass covered up by cardboard. Confirmed unconscious. Oh, sorry.

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Springfield Engine 1, showing you not to the F out. 634 East Bear Boulevard, Carmen, Florida 2. Flash advising their burner on the oven was turned on and melted on the air fryer. Apartment filled with smoke. No fire. 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

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Oops, 4.

Ladder 3, showing you into medical emergency at 711 South Fairway Avenue for a male confirmed unconscious. 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

Bodark Medical Emergency 2054, South Marmore 45 in Western Public's jurisdiction for a male that's suicidal on 4.

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Listen, brother, I'm going to show you responding 2054 South Farm Road 45, across the Farm Road 156, and Black Sheep Lane. It's going to be for Sozo Mill. You'll be staging. And you're on Ops 4.

Greene County to West Republic. You have a cancel on your call. All parties refusing medical.

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0: 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We're going to return to service. 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

ladder 11. Intoxicated person, U.S. Highway 65 South, West State Highway S. Frank, U.S. Highway 65 South, West State Highway S.

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1: Smoke in the area, engine 13, Chestnut and Kansas, Chestnut Expressway and Kansas Expressway, report of smoke in the area coming from behind the fence next to the Salvation Army, engine 13, ops 5.

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Engine 21. Lift assist, 667 North Greer Avenue. 667 North Greer Avenue. 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

Brush 3, so you're at the 533 East Burford, 533 East Burford, 6-year-old female, possible stroke, cross north, EMS unknown at this time,

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Motor vehicle accident, subject with chest pain, obstacle.

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0: really reasonable.
1: Appears to be southbound lanes. Not clear on which numbered lane is southbound.
0: Copy, southbound lane.

0: 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One person's been out. I'm checking for injuries. Tower 11 OM, Campbell Command.
1: Dispatch Springfield Tower 11 OM, Campbell Command.

0: Tower 11, firefighter, Tower 11. Go for Tower 11, firefighter.
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1: 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Do they want EMS?
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1: Fire outside at 1411 North Concord Avenue, either 1411 or 1409, a mattress on fire by the street, Ops 5.

0: 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Caller's mother is in pain and unable to stand. Ops 3.
1: North Concord Avenue, winds east at 5 miles per hour, ops 5. Ebenezer showing you en route to medical emergency, 4776 North State Highway H. Henry, crossroads Farm Road 86 and Farm Road 88. Caller's mother is in pain and unable to stand, ops 3.

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1: That's clear, Trafford Press 81, showing en route to medical emergency at 6035 North Farm Road 223, Crossroad East Pajadel, and State Highway C Charles for lift assist, gave gate code 0708, Ops 3.

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7 medical emergency at Woodland Manor, 1347 East Valley Watermill Road, room B, boy 22, female shortness of breath, ops 3.

Ebenezer showing en route to medical emergency at Woodland Manor, 1347 East Valley Watermill Road, Room B Boy 22, Crossroads Fremont and Rogers, 79-year-old female with shortness of breath, Officer.

Republic Engine 1, medical emergency at 2164 East Milton Street. Patient is short of breath and is a cancer patient. Hockey 4.

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1: That's clear. Republic Rescue 1 showing en route to medical emergency at 2164 East Milton Street, Crossroad Cox Avenue. It's a cancer patient that is short of breath. The Ops 4.

West Republic Medical Emergency at Wade Chapel, 10501 West Farm Road 174. At the cemetery, there's an elderly person in and out of consciousness, Ops 3.

That's Clear West Republic showing en route to medical emergency at Wave Chapel, 10501 West Farm Road 174, Crossroads Farm Road 59 and Farm Road 56. At the cemetery, there's an elderly female in and out of consciousness. Ops 3.

0: West Republic 3, Greene County.
1: Yeah, there's a funeral in progress here, and it's on the west side of the cemetery.

0: That's clear. Per the call taker, the rapid showed the location of the patient at west of the chapel.
1: It's right next to the west fence.

Battlefield Engine 3 showing en route to medical emergency at 3209 West Erie Street, Crossroads Meadowlark and Manly Avenue. Patient having trouble breathing. Ops 4.

Ebenezer, medical emergency at the Springfield Landfill, 3545 West Farm Road 34. Male got crushed by the trailer, is currently conscious and breathing and no longer under the trailer now. Ops 3.

medical emergency at 522 Thunderbird Drive, Crossroads Shores Parkway. 69-year-old male fell off a ladder, possible broken leg. Ops 4.

Ebenezer showing en route to medical emergency at the Springfield Landfill, 3445 West Farm Road 34, Crossroads State Highway 13. There's a male that got crushed by a trailer, is currently no longer under the trailer, and is conscious, breathing, and coherent. We have a full response en route, Ops 3.

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0: Ebenezer, go ahead.
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0: That's clear. Standby.
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2: EMS on scene.
0: That's clear. Marking EMS on scene.

0: Ebenezer, I've been unable to reach RP again. Our call taker advised that the rapid is showing going to be closer to the northeast side of the lot, closer to Highway 13.
1: Copy. Thank you.

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2: Brookline, medical emergency at 768 South Farm Road 89. Patient having difficulty breathing. 88-year-old female. Ops 4.

0: That's clear, Farm Road 34, come in.
1: Tony, do you know exactly where this is going to be at?
2: Not exactly. On scene, Farm Road 34, come in. I'd assume up on top of the hill or further up in the track.

Going en route to a medical emergency at 765 South Farm Road 89, Crossroad Farm Road 140, and Eagle Crest Lane. It's going to be an 88-year-old female having difficulty breathing. Office 4.

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1: Is Ajet. Male, he's conscious and alert. I was crushed by a trailer complaining of left-sided rib pain and right-sided pain in the femur area. Is Spanish speaking not well with English? We're still trying to obtain further. He is conscious and alert.
2: Copy that. Thank you. We'll be there in about 8 minutes.
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0: Update to the story. He was pinned between a dump trailer and the back of the pickup. 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Did not lose consciousness, did not hit his head, nothing like that.
2: Copy that. Thank you.

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0: Cox Unit 606, be advised, we have about a 10-minute ETA from your location.

0: This is Fox Unit 606. We advise we have about a 10-minute ETA. Once you get on scene, you could hit us the patient update.
1: That's clear. We're arriving at scene.

0: Highway 160 South to Highway O. EO is Highway 160 South to Highway O.
1: You can come in that way. We came in from the scale out towards 13th. You come in that way, come in the gate, and then stay to your right. Go a little ways down the straight, and then it kind of makes a curve. Right before that curve, you can turn left and come up the hill up on top of the trash pit.
2: Well, we'll just come your way. There's no one here to let us in, so we'll be there shortly.
1: Copy.

0: 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You can go around that. And then when you leave the scale house, you'll go west and you'll turn right up the hill on the main road.
1: Got it.
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1: The location going south of the intersection, and another, no contact was made.
2: That's clear. We'll loop around to check.

0: accident, unknown injury, second and tone. Flint, Webster County Fire, motor vehicle accident, unknown injury, second tone, 60 NU, multiple vehicles involved, some in the roadway, time of second tone, 1054.
1: Dispatch, Southern Chief 1.
0: Southern Chief 1, go ahead.
1: You can add me on the call. Due to entrapment, can you start LR, please?
0: Straight in route, 1055.

0: LR-632 and LR-Chief 3, motor vehicle accident at US 60 and State Highway U Union. It's going to be Webster County requesting on the eastbound side in southern Webster County for a crash. 3 to 4 vehicles, ops 2.
1: LR-Chief 3.
2: Chief 3, go ahead.
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2: That's clear. LR-632 and LR-Chief 3 showing en route to motor vehicle accident, US 60 and State Highway U Union, crossroads of the same. It's going to be on the eastbound side in southern Webster County, responding for a crash, 3 to 4 vehicles, ops 2.

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1: Springfield Power 11 showing in route to fire alarm at 1872 East Cardinal Street, up 5.

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0: Chief One. Report of 3 or 4 vehicles involved at in the area of U Highway and 60 with one trapped. Just an update.
1: Escort, we're arriving on scene now. Is on scene. Multiple vehicles in the ditch. One appears trapped. We'll be out for investigation. Van Ops, dude.

0: Hey, you're 911.
1: So holler if we need more.
2: That's clear. Thank you.

Ash Grove, motor vehicle accident at Farm Road 53 and US 160, two vehicle accident, unknown injury, Ops 1.

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1: Ashgrove, go ahead.
0: Have we cleared this call yet?
2: Ashton County, Burst 22.
3: Refusing EMS.
4: That's clear. Show is bending down then. Returning service.
3: That's clear.
0: Ashgrove will be standing down, non-injury, back in service.

0: Tactical Fire from Mercy Unit 3221.
1: This is Tactical Fire. Go ahead.
0: Yes, sir. Were you dispatched earlier to a MVA on Farm Road 53 and Highway 160?
1: We was. We stood down because it was confirmed non-injury.
0: Okay, copy that. We just got dispatched to it. I just wanted to make sure.
1: Looks like we're getting redispatched to it right now. We'll be en route.
2: Hold. Ops 1.
3: Ashgrove.
2: Ashgrove, go ahead.
3: She was responding.
1: Call is clear. She's doing route.

0: Soap Ladder 9 Fire Service call at 3150 South Sagamore Avenue, Unit 114, for a hardwired smoke alarm that continues to go off and won't stop. Ops 5.
1: Ashgrove showing units en route to motor vehicle accident at Farm Road 53 and US 160 crossroads at the same for bleeding on the arm. Bleeding is controlled. Ops 1.

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1: Do you want just engine or you want tender two?
0: Neither. I want rescue. Or excuse me, utility. Copy.

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1: We'll be standing down from the 401 call.
0: That's clear. We'll advise.

0: 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We're not responding to CMH. We're en route to the MVA. Acosta's en route to the station. You need to wait on her.
1: 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Misunderstood.

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0: 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Now we're patient here.
1: That's clear, 160 command showing on scene.

0: 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Go ahead and walk down a little farther down the road.
1: That's clear.

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0: 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We just passed them. We're all on scene on an MVA. If they still want somebody to respond, you're going to have to dispatch Willard.
1: That's clear. We'll confirm.

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That's clear. Willard Brush 1 showing en route to medical emergency at 401 North Medical Drive. 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They are in full code performing CPR now. Ops 3.

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Willard's going to be coming in hot when they come through. We're going to try to keep traffic on that side rolling when we see them top the hill down there. Copy that.

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0: 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One 60, come in, 20-minute mark.
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0: That's clear. Discontinuing mark.
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1: 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Crash route at Grand and Madison for a 24-year-old female that is unconscious. Possible apartment number 807. You'll have off channel 3.
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0: 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Which apartment number? The caller is being uncooperative.
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1: Medical emergency 1429 East Blaine. 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

0: is now saying they're not sure if they're conscious and breathing. You can respond at your discretion, officer.
1: Dispatch from Springfield Engine 4, can you repeat your last traffic?
0: The caller is now saying that they're not able to check if they're conscious and breathing. They did administer Narcan. You can continue at your discretion. There's a full response on route.

0: 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They are breathing. 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
0: looking at the down firefighter. 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
1: Copy. 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
1: 20-minute mark.
0: All accounts for. 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

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This is Firefighter Beaver located on the Delta side of the structure. About centrally located in the bedroom. Broken. I think I'm running out of air. I need a new mask as fast as I can get him.

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Tower 2, Ladder 3, Rescue 1, Battalion Chief 2, Building Fire, 943 North Main at Pappy's Place, Burr Grease Fire, Ops 5.

Engine 2's arrived to 943 North Main. We have a one-story commercial restaurant. We have smoke showing from the seaside of the structure. Engine 2 will have main command. We will be pulling a line in offensive mode.

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2: There's you had a background. Can you repeat?
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0: That's clear.
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1: Logan Rogersville.

0: Yeah, 208 South Maple Street in Rogersville, 208 South Maple Street, cross of West McDaniel and West John, 75-year-old female, known emergency lift assist. You miss her out on us for.
1: Christian, we're all accounted for. The fire's out. We'll be on scene another five.
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1: 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To your reference, a domestic assault. Have a victim that was stabbed with a fork. Unknown if the bleeding is controlled, they were stabbed in the leg. Suspect is currently, correction, suspect's whereabouts are currently unknown at the log point. I do have a call in for PD and EMS off channel 3.
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Vintage and Ford showing route to the medical emergency, 2280 East Norris Street, 2280 East Norris Street. Be advised, for PD, the male subject has fled and left out the back gate. Suspect's going to be 6 foot with long hair, wearing a black shirt and black shorts. Update, they do have the subject detained. I'll find out if scene is secure. Option all three.

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1: Thank you.

Battalion 83, Brush Truck 81, Pumper 82, and Water Tender 82, 410 South Dell Street, 410 South Dell. It's a large fire in the backyard. Neighbors appear to be putting it out with a hose. Fire smelled like rubber. Reporting party also asked if they needed help, and the subjects began to yell and curse at the caller. I do have a calling for PD due to ongoing issues of hostility. Option 5.

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showing Stratford Battalion 83, Brush Truck 81, and Engine 81 are out to the fire outside at 410 South Bell Street, 410 South Bell Street, cross of East Bumgarner and East Truman. It's for a large fire in the backyard. Neighbors appear to be attempting to put it out with a water hose. There are ongoing issues with hostility towards the reporting party. They've left. However, the caller does believe that they'll be uncooperative. We do have PD en route. Windsor South Southwest at 7 off 5.

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2: Water 11, cardiac arrest. 1511 West Pebblebrook Drive, 1511 West Pebblebrook Drive, cross street South 15th Street, South 17th Street.

Todd, 2038 South Todd Avenue. Subjects burning items in the backyard, possibly burning yard waste. Optional 6.

Todd Avenue, 2038 South Todd Avenue, for a fire in the backyard in a raised pit. Caller did advise it's approximately 5 to 10 feet from a house, but not out of control. Winds are southwest at 7, up 6.

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Phase 2 of 4463 West Sunshine showing just westbound lanes west of Farm Road 123, between 123 and 156. It's going to be for a female having a panic attack, complaints of trouble breathing. I do have a full response en route as well. Patient will be in a silver Chevy Malibu on the shoulder, Ops 4.

Brookline, Engine 1, train route to the medical emergency. Phase 2, 4463 West Sunshine. It's going to be on the westbound shoulder between 123 and 156. It's for a patient in a silver Chevy Malibu, panic attack, complaints of trouble breathing as well. Full response, option 04.

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Springfield Engine 1, a spill call at 1442 South Glenstone Avenue at the U.S. Postal Service. Caller's vehicle's oil leaked all over the ground. Called the tow company, who advised her she needed to call 911 due to the fire hazard. Vehicle takes 5 quarts of oil. 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Civic. 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

0: 161, a medical emergency at 7711 East US 60 at Silver Bell Mobile Home Park, lot 24, that had neck surgery and has having chest pains, opt for.
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engine 8, engine 13, ladder 8, rescue 1, power 2, a building fire, 925 South South Avenue, Southwind Apartments, apartment Epson Frank 101. They are smelling smoke, electrical cracking and burning sounds. Worried of an electrical fire that's starting somewhere. Ops 5.

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1: Yes, ma'am. You can remove OR 1.

LR 124, I was clear. I'll show you en route and show 161 back into the medical emergency at 7711 East US 60, Lot 24. No cross streets provided. Lot 24, dad had neck surgery. They're having chest pains. Ops 4.

0: will be in the investigative mode. Assign one will have South Command. Engine one, I'll assign you to the investigative group.
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2: 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All the rest of the units en route, 925 South South Avenue, South Wind Apartments. That's fine.
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0: command investigation.
1: Yeah.
0: I got a slight odor in the heating and the utility closet. No smoke in the apartment right now.
1: Command, copy.

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2: Coming in from investigation.
3: Yeah. Wait for command.
2: Yeah, this is going to be an electrical issue in the electrical box. The main breaker coming in, it looks like it's gotten hot. It's about 150 degrees, but it didn't trip.
3: That's clear. Do you have any smoke in the apartment?
2: We have light smoke in the mechanical closet.
3: That's clear. Tower 2, I'll sign you to ventilation group.
0: Tower 2, copy. Ventilation.
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Well, there's a brush truck, too, showing en route to the medical emergency at 3365 North Farm Road, 125, cross street of Zimmer and McCurry. An employee has been seizing for... Correction. I apologize. 3365 North Farm Road, 125, cross streets of Farm Road, 127, Farm Road, 106. Husband is paraplegic, fell during transfer, lift assist only, emergency en route, off street.

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Female expressing

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